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Bring that back. That's right. You heard it here first, baby. A number one smash hit. Climbing up the charts, baby. To quench your thirst, remember, you heard it here first. All the ones that need, and my man from Chi-Town, we call him Kong.

Moe's calls him garbage because he likes to eat garbage. Answer garbage. Troisième œil.